0: 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Eurodance Express.
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0: 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Mein Sender ist Krone Hit. 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
1: 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Now, who was my next caller?
2: Yeah, I was talking.
1: Hello.

Yeah. All the people in the house tonight, and let me hear it say yeah, yeah. All the people in the house tonight, and let me hear it say yeah. All the people in the house tonight, and let me hear it say yeah, yeah.

mach dein Leben zur Party und sag's laut. Ich höre Krone Hits. Eurodance Express. The rhythm of your life. I want this to last forever. Let's live in the moment.

like round and round, upside down. Live a more life till your feet on the ground. Then put your hands up in the air, wave them like I just don't care. And if you're ready to rock, then rock with me. And somebody say, oh yeah!

0: 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The rhythm of your life.
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1: 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I know you know this one. 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
1: Flieg mit deinen Freunden auf 4 parallelen Seilen über 2,5 Kilometer vom Studerzinken nach Gröbming, 161 Meter über Grund und bis zu 120 km/h schnell. Zipline.at.
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7: We had 2 bags of grass, 75 pellets of mescaline, 5 sheets of high-powered bladder acid, a salt shaker half full of cocaine, a whole galaxy of multicolored uppers, downers, screamers, laughers, also a quart of tequila, quart of rum, case of beer, pint of raw ether, and 2 dozen amyls. But once you get locked into a serious drug collection, not that we need it at all for the trip, the tendency is to push it as far as you can.

75 pellets of mescaline, 5 sheets of high-power bladder acid, a salt shaker half full of cocaine, a whole galaxy of multicolored uppers, downers, screamers, laughers, also a quart of tequila, quart of rum, case of beer, pint of raw ether, and 2 dozen amyls. But once you get locked into a serious drug collection, not that we need it at all for the trip, the tendency is to push it as far as you can.

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Who knows what tomorrow might bring? Violence, destruction. Who knows? 'Cause time is slipping away.

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1: Been forgotten, I've been married long time.